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2: 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I think you all are going to be equally excited just as I am. Or why so? Because I think it is really the need of the time, and it is very essential for the character building of the students, of everyone, not just the students, right? We aim to offer some constructive insight into character development, and that is the reason that I feel that this series is going to be very much contributing for the betterment of the society. So yes, for today's episode, I have a very eloquent speaker, a very professional and thoroughly intelligent personality with us, Ms. Aisha Rafiq from Faculty of Languages and Literature. Hello Aisha, how are you?
3: I'm very well, Maima, thank you, and I'm very happy to be here.
2: Okay, we are equally excited and happy to have you here, Aisha. अच्छा आयशा, थोड़ा सा इंट्रोडक्शन तो आपने सुन लिया आज के एपिसोड के बारे में, राइट? तो आई एम गोइंग टू बिगिन विद समथिंग दैट ऑलमोस्ट ऑल 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into it, it just spreads around. Or I think you would have guessed it, or right? So we are going to talk about gossip, right? Or we are not simply going to mention or talk about or know about what gossip is. Rather, we are going to talk and discuss about what damage gossip does, right? So yes, according to you, what is gossip, Aisha? And do you think it's really, harmful? Does it really affect people? Or is it just something that we can just consider it as very ordinary or of no importance?
3: I hate gossip. And I'm not sure how to define it. Because, you see, it's very hard to give a watertight definition for it. All right?
2: Right.
3: But yes, I think gossip can be equated with deceit, slander,
2: yes,
3: hostility and maliciousness. And in that regard, it is very dangerous because it is hurtful. You know, it hurts people. It damages people. It damages communities. And gossip is something that is done in a negative spirit. So it is more bent on hurting than helping. And for that reason, there's nothing redemptive about it. I mean, you cannot just say that I want to help and I want to do good, so I'm going to gossip. And thinking that way is nothing but self-deception. And there are people out there, you know, who can deceive themselves into thinking that they're doing good by chattering about, you know, somebody. But the fact of the matter is that they're doing this for pleasure and for pleasure alone, you know, pleasure out of sharing negative things about others, you know. So gossip is cruel. It's sadistic even. That is how I feel about it.
2: That's rather very intense, I think. I think even Oxford Dictionary would not have defined it the way you have. So, okay. So having said that, since we are in a work environment at the moment,
3: right,
2: I'll just connect it with this space. And I would just ask, do you think that gossip at workplace, happens very easily or in some, fun spirit or, like, what do you think of gossip at work?
3: Well, that's a lovely, lovely question. Workplace gossip is highly toxic. You know why? Because it mars productivity and it generates misunderstandings. And I believe that even if you're not the one doing it, you know, if you're just hearing it and you're not doing anything about it, then you're sort of complicit in that.
2: Oh my God.
3: And, you know, I feel that, you know, there has to be a no gossip policy at workplace.
2: Oh.
3: So if someone is gossiping about another coworker or another friend or whatever, you could respond, you know, by saying, you know, hey, listen, have you told that person about it? And if not, then you have 24 hours to do it, or else, you know, we'll go together and we'll address this issue.
2: Oh, wow.
3: Okay. So yes, there should be accountability and responsibility to eliminate that. And to end it with peace.
2: You have rather put forth a very curtailing policy to, you know, this issue. Okay, Aisha, iske upar baat kar rahe hain gossip ke upar. Ye kya hai? Kyun hai? Ye to nahi main iske peeche jaungi. Lekin main ye aapse zarur baat karna chahti hu ki gossip ke safe space ke concept ko gossip kaise threaten karti hai. How is it like, threatening the idea of growth? Just now, we talked about that it mars productivity, right? So, this is what I would like to ask. How is it?
3: Safe space wala to idea bilkul hi collapse ho jata na, bilkul hi gir jata hai gossip ke aage. Khada hi nahi ho sakta. So if you're talking about safe space, so I believe that a safe space isn't just a quiet room or a friendly classroom, you know, it's where your thoughts are not judged, your creativity is not ridiculed, and your identity isn't questioned. All right. Wow. So it is a space where you can fail and still be respected. Where you can express and still be accepted. So that is my definition of a safe space. And so, yes, you know, in an academic setting, a safe space would imply that students can express differing viewpoints without fear of humiliation. And, you know, I have known, you know, some teachers who would get offended if, you know, the students' perspectives don't agree with theirs. And so, you know, they would cut them off. And I feel that this is not a good look, you know, for those teachers. So students should be allowed to freely share their personal responses to texts, critique the text, etc., without being dismissed.
2: I think this is a very essential idea that you have established, safe spaces. Because I think all that we are concentrated on from today onwards is to create safe spaces, and the idea of a safe space should reach everybody so that they can work together for the betterment of the society and build themselves. Aur ye character building ke upar focus on jisna humne pehle bhi baat ki. Before we move on to next question, let's quickly take a short break and then join us back.

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1: वेलकम बैक. आप सुन रहे हैं FM 92.6 UCB की दुनिया. मैं आपसे, सिंस यू बिलोंग टू फैकल्टी ऑफ लैंग्वेजेस एंड लिटरेचर, राइट, एंड यू टीच लिटरेचर, हैविंग एक्सपर्टीज इन लिटरेचर, मैं आपसे ये पूछना चाहूँगी कि 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
2: Wow, this is a lovely, lovely question. Umaima, in fact, you know, there are many stories out there that are built around the theme of gossip, you know, gossip leading on to disastrous consequences. So here is a very interesting story, you know, it's a myth basically, and it comes from the Roman world. So this myth personifies gossip as a goddess who is hideous. And, you know, she's got multiple tongues and multiple ears, and she lives on top of this tower. And from there, you know, she hears everything.
1: Right?
2: And then, you know, she would repeat those things initially softly and gently, and then she would go louder and louder and louder until the entire world knew. And, you know, her name is Fama. And so, you know, this goddess, she appears in a very famous Roman epic, which is called the Aeneid. You know, it's by
1: Virgil.
2: Virgil. All right. So she features in that particular epic.
1: Okay. It's mentioning Virgil over here and Aeneid over here. Is it right that she spreads rumors about...
2: Yeah, exactly. You know, she spreads harmful rumors about Dido and Aeneas contributing to Dido's tragedy.
1: I think I'm recalling it as well. But I would want to know, okay, what happens to Dido?
2: Dido, she's the queen of Carthage. Aeneas is a Trojan hero. After the sack of Troy, Aeneas, along with some other survivors, you know, they start looking for shelter. And eventually they end up at Carthage, which is a city in Africa. So I'm jumping ahead in time. Dido and Aeneas, you know, they soon enter a romantic relationship. All right. And Fama, you know, the goddess of gossip, she's watching all this and she's hearing everything. But what she does next is highly toxic. She turns this affair into something ugly. She spreads the exaggerated and scandalous report that Dido and Aeneas, they're not simply lovers, but, you know, they're secretly married and they're living in luxury and neglecting their duties as rulers. All right. So this rumor damages Dido's reputation. Aeneas is forced to leave Carthage for good, triggering Dido's heartbreak and tragic suicide.
1: All right.
2: So the lie isn't that there is a relationship. It is how Fama twists it into politically dangerous and morally scandalous affair, you know, that implying, you know, this brushing aside of duty and illegitimacy.
1: I got your point.
2: So
1: all because of this gossip monger,
2: Exactly. So far from being idle or harmless, gossip in this context is a force that sways public opinion, that sways public perception and political realities.
1: Oh my God. I really now I'm recalling this and it's giving me goosebumps over here that as old as time could trace, the tales are there, but man, in all his good capacity, has failed to extract any good lessons out of those. Anyways, before we move on to next question, let's quickly take a short break and then join us back.

0: 6, बोरियत को भगा दो।
1: वेलकम बैक, आप सुन रहे हैं FM 92.6 UCP की दुनिया। हम बात कर रहे थे गॉसिप और सेफ स्पेसेस के कॉन्सेप्ट के ऊपर, कैरेक्टर बिल्डिंग से रिलेटेड, और ये सारी डिस्कशंस बीच में हमने लिटरेचर की बात की, कैसे 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
1: 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My victims are helpless. They cannot protect themselves against me because I have no name and no face. To track me down is impossible. The harder you try, the more elusive I become. I'm nobody's friend. Once I tarnish a reputation, it's never the same. I topple governments and wreck marriages. I ruin careers and cause sleepless nights, heartaches and indigestion. I spawn suspicion and generate grief. I make headlines and headaches. So remember, before you repeat a story, ask yourself, is it true? Is it fair? Is it necessary? If not, do not repeat. Keep quiet, for my name is Gossip.
2: Wow, you know, this poem remarkably captures the real true essence of gossip.
1: Hena?
2: As a dark force that does nothing but destroy.
1: Hena?
2: Yeah.
1: You know, I'm kind of...
2: getting goosebumps too, see?
1: Yeah. Oh, my God. Toppling governments, causing wreckage to marriages, grief. Oh. We just indulge in it as if an ordinary time pass. Oh, my God.
2: So this reminds me of this commentary made by Lloyd Vigen. He's an American scholar.
1: Achha.
2: And he has written extensively on Sufi literature.
1: Oh, wow.
2: Right? And in one of his books, you know, he points out the type of people... back in ancient times, who could not enter Sufism.
1: Oh my God, that means it's a moral code, perhaps.
2: It's a moral code as well.
1: Uh-huh.
2: And in that book, you know, I'm reading, you know, from his book.
1: Sure, please.
2: Okay, he says, the first is a gossiper.
1: Oh,
2: for in
1: my
2: principle, futubats, which can be taken as a term for Sufism,
1: uh-huh.
2: is incompatible with a gossiper. Why? Because the Prophet, peace be upon him, said, my intercession is forbidden for three groups. Those who seduce others, those who associate with gossipers, and those who make trouble between friends.
1: Oof.
2: Right? And Rajan, you know, goes on to write, second, a telltale, that is a gossip, mm-hmm. is not tolerated because the Prophet's intercession is forbidden for the telltale. Just as the Most High says, that is God, gossiper going around bearing calumny. And in another place, Quran says, woe unto every gossiper and slanderer. And in Moses' time, Moses,
1: Hazrat Musa, yes.
2: So there was a drought and a great famine. Mm-hmm. Several times the people had offered prayers for rain, but their prayers were unanswered and still the rain did not fall.
1: Mm-hmm.
2: In the end, a voice came to Moses. Oh, Moses, I will not accept your prayer for as long as there is a telltale among you. He said, oh God, who is it that we should cast out of our community?
1: Mm-hmm.
2: He said, oh Moses, I am the enemy of the gossiper.
1: Oh,
2: so how
1: goodness.
2: Should I tell tales? Moses said, we will all repent. And they did so. Finally, it began to rain.
1: Oh God, oh
2: Isn't
1: God.
2: Isn't this lovely?
1: Oh God. It's lovely. It's giving me goosebumps. It's giving me reality checks. I mean, you have quoted from every literature, from the religious ones to the English ones. I mean, that's amazing. And I'm just in an awe, particularly after this passage.

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That's why we are here. We are UCP Ki Duniya, FM 92.6.